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Now I had, I thought about wreaking havoc on an opposition. Kinda shocking, they want it static with precision. I'm automatic, quarterback, I ain't talking second, pack it up, I don't panic. 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
2: 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She saw my strengths. Told her my weakness. We were in

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2: 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All ends with beginnings. What keeps the planet